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1: Home! It's not even 6 o'clock. 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

0: Do you belong here? Troubleshooting an engine in a military workshop? What's your gut saying? Want to turn the volume down? 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